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7: 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Your boy Vic Latino in for Chi-Chi. 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David Guetta, BB Rexha, they are feeling good. 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

Taylor Swift holding down that number four spot with I Knew It, I Knew You. And as we proceed to give you what you need, song number three right now, it's BTS, Swim on Hits 97.3, The Rhythm.

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1: Great song right there. Madonna and Sabrina Carpenter with Bring Your Love, checking in at song number 2. And the number one most requested song of the day belongs to Zara Larsson. 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

Ice Cube's Big 3 is back. The most competitive basketball league on earth is on CBS this Saturday. Big 3 All-Star Dwight Howard and the LA Riot take on Greg Monroe and the Dallas Power. Then in another clash of undefeated teams, Earl Clark and Coach Steven Jackson lead the DMV Trilogy against Montrezl Harrell, Coach Dr. J, and the Chicago Triplets. 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Yeah, yeah, yeah.

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The most competitive basketball league on earth is on CBS this Saturday. 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
3: 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Yeah.

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The most competitive basketball league on earth is on CBS this Saturday. Big 3 All-Star Dwight Howard and the LA Riot take on Greg Monroe and the Dallas Power. 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Yeah, yeah, yeah.

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The most competitive basketball league on earth is on CBS this Saturday. Big 3 All-Star Dwight Howard and the LA Riot take on Greg Monroe and the Dallas Power. Then in another clash of undefeated teams, Earl Clark and Coach Steven Jackson lead the DMV Trilogy against Montrezl Harrell, Coach Dr. J, and the Chicago Triplets. 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

It's 97.3, The Rhythm of Miami. Just been here. If you're not following us on Instagram, why not? We're so funny and entertaining. And you should be doing it so you can pay attention to all the things we got going on, like our latest viral video that we just posted. I made all of our coworkers look like idiots. My greatest achievement

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Here's

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It's 97.3, the Rhythm of Miami. If you're in the Miramar area this afternoon, I'm going to be at the Speedway at 12461 Miramar Parkway, sipping on some buzz balls. Covertly, I'm not allowed to drink on the job. But if you want to come hang out, grab some buzz balls, it's the Speedway in Miramar. I'd love to see you.

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0: 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Your favorite songs play now. Yeah.

The safe is still locked, which means you have another chance at $97,000 starting Monday morning. Life-changing money. You could buy almost two parking spaces at a FIFA World Cup game if you win the money. Yeah.

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apparently money can buy happiness. 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

It's 97.3, The Rhythm of Miami. Just Ben here. Doja Cat is one of the funniest people on TikTok, in my opinion. And because I follow her on TikTok, I cannot stop saying, a coconut water. If you know, you know. If you don't, then that was very confusing for you. Happy.

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Normally, Jade is here to cook up some cafecito, and she is not here. And now I feel like I'm dying, and I don't like this. 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

heading on over to Speedway in Miramar, 12461 Miramar Parkway. I'll be there until 5 o'clock. Buzzballs will be there distributing their ready-to-go cocktails, and so will I.

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Martika Lopez hanging out with you right now on Hits 97.3, The Rhythm of Miami. Let's start things off with my obso of the day. Some people are like free therapy. They show up, they make you laugh, bring you peace, and somehow make a bad day feel a little lighter without even trying. And those are the people you have to hold on to, because not everyone is meant to stay forever. But the ones who make your life better just by being in it, those are your people. So make sure you show them love today.

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And we need your help. 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So we'll see you out there.

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0: Marvel fans, get ready to relive one of the biggest movies ever. It's your girl, Martika Lopez, on Hits 90.3, The Rhythm of Miami, because Avengers Endgame is heading back to theaters on August 14th, the day after my birthday, with a new title, Avengers Endgame, The Return, plus never-before-seen footage and bonus scenes that help set up Avengers Doom Day. So if you missed it the first time, here's your chance to watch it.
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And if you've been thinking about buying a new Apple product, expect to pay more. 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
1: 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And then you got the other
2: 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What did I say? 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
1: 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In Celsius, what is the boiling point of water?
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1: It's just Ben from The Morning Show at Speedway in Miramar, 12461 Miramar Parkway. Type it in your GPS and get over here. It's where we're spending part of our Saturday with Buzzballs and a bunch of listeners who enjoy an ice-cold, refreshing cocktail. We got peach balls. We got grapes gone wild. We got a lot of colada, and that's just to name a few. Cool off from this disastrous heat with some buzz balls and hang out with the Hits family. If you're heading to a watch party or hosting one yourself, grab yourself some of these buzz balls ready to go cocktails while you're here. Again, it's at the Speedway, 12461 Miramar Parkway in Miramar. 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You don't have to be a mixologist to enjoy these buzz balls. They're ready-to-go cocktails for you. Come hang out at the Speedway in Miramar. We're here till 5. 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

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The Hard Rock Cafe at Bayside is closing its doors. 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

think you're loud? Not louder than this guy. A town crier from Australia just set a Guinness World Record after shouting 122.4 decibels. That's about as loud as a jet taking off. Around Miami, he probably fit in during a heated domino game at Domino Park. Am I right?

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So anything over 3.4 ounces has to go in your checked bag. The good news, Kraft is now selling travel-size ranch bottles just for the World Cup fans.

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The things that happen in South Florida. It's your girl Martika Lopez on Hits 97.3, The Rhythm of Miami. Because during Bark at the Park, there was one dog that went viral after sadly watching another pup enjoy a hot dog at Lone Depot Park. The Miami Marlins saw the video and are now trying to find that pup so they can give him the VIP treatment and the ballpark day that he so deserves. We love the Marlins for that.

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0: 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AJ McLean is hitting the road on his solo tour. 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

Tika Lopez. It's my time to go. Hits 97.3, the rhythm of Miami. But don't worry, I'll be back on Monday. And speaking of, remember that Jade Alexander will be at the Global Empowerment Mission in Doral, 1850 Northwest 84th Ave, in support of the Venezuelan earthquake relief. 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You'll see more information. But also remember, support Jade Alexander on Monday. Talk to you then. Besitos. Mwah.

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